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1: 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I'm tagging in for Day in the Afternoon Daydream. Welcome to Q Nights. Let's kick things off with Sabrina Carpenter. It's Bedkemp next on Q Hit Music.

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Let us be the background for however you're feeling. Whether the song's a tearjerker or a laugh riot, whatever it is, sing your heart out with Q Hit Music.

0: Zara Larson with Midnight Sun here on Q9s. It's Connor with you on your Tuesday. Hope you're having a great start of your week still. Yeah, we're still early in the week yet. Tomorrow is the halfway point, but to celebrate being halfway to the halfway point, we are going to talk about a bunch of prizes. Listen, I need any cause that I can get to celebrate. I'm going to be talking about a bunch of prizes that you can win here on Q Hit Music coming up this evening, including your chance to win tickets to go see No Escape, the Dreamwave Wrestling event out at the Psycho Silo Saloon coming up Saturday, July 18th. I'll tell you how you can win on the way next. You're listening to Q Nights.
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2: Here's a look at your weather on Q Hit Music. Lows dip down to about 67 tonight under clear skies. Daytime high is approaching 87. Tomorrow, mainly sunny skies. That's your updated forecast from Shaw Local Radio. Currently 82.
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0: Teddy Swims, Mr. Know-It-All here on Q Nights. It's Connor with you on your Tuesday. And make sure to tune in tomorrow during the afternoon daydream with Day to win tickets to No Escape, a Dreamwave wrestling event Saturday, July 18th at the Psycho Silo Saloon. See WWE legend The Godfather and UFC Hall of Famer Ken Shamrock, plus the main event, The Steel Divide. 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Team Dreamwave collides with The Curse. This action-packed event is appropriate for all ages. 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He is going to be giving away tickets every single day this week, so don't miss out. It's going to be the party of the summer out there at the Psycho Silo Saloon. 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
1: 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You know why the cow jumped over the moon? Because he was listening to some hot tunes? I don't know. Here's another one on Q Hit Music.

0: Kehlani with Fold It here on Q Nights. It's Connor with you on your Tuesday night. Hope you're having a great night so far. Hey, I was talking about winning all this hour, and yeah, I'm not going to stop talking about it because it's summertime on Q-Hit Music, and this week for the Newmark Credit Union Q-Hit Summer Fun Giveaway, we're giving away another 4 passes to Indiana Beach. 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

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Welcome to the 8 o'clock hour. Yeah, I got more tunes on the way for you, so don't go anywhere. The Kid Laroi next with Girls on Two Lights.

the afternoon blues? Well, don't let the sun set on your day. 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Turn that frown upside down with Day on Q Hit Music.

0: Alex Warren with Fever Dream here on Q Nights. It's Connor with you on your Tuesday. Hope you've been having a great evening so far, Illinois Valley. Yeah, beautiful weather today. I mean, it looks like we're going to have about the same to look forward to tomorrow. But then later on in the week, of course, we got to welcome the rain back into our lives. Yeah, we can't go too long without it, I feel like, this summer, right? Hey, coming up, more of your favorite hit music all hour long. Plus, going to be telling you about how you can spread some Christmas cheer this July. Yeah, it's Christmas in July, of course. That'll be on the way after Miley Cyrus, Ray, and more of your faves on Q Nights.
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4: Here's a look at your weather on Q Hit Music. Lows dip down to about 67 tonight under clear skies. Daytime high is approaching 87. Tomorrow, mainly sunny skies. That's your updated forecast from Shaw Local Radio. Currently 82.
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0: hear the same. Pink Panther is with it stateside here on Q Nights. It's Connor with you on your Tuesday in July, and I'm celebrating Christmas in July, and so are the fine folks over at your Debo Ace Hardware. They'll be collecting toys all month long for the Christmas cheer toy drive that they're a part of, you know, later on in the year, but they're getting a jump start on it, and they're going to have a special day Saturday, July 25th with Santa. 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Plus, Santa will be available dressed in summer tropical wear for picks with the kids, plus other fun activities. It's all going down at your Debo Ace Hardware. They're celebrating Christmas in July all month long and spreading some Christmas cheer with their toy drive and having that special event on Saturday, July 25th. 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

0: Tame Impala with Dracula here on Q Nights. It's Connor on your Tuesday. Hope you're having a great night so far. Hey, coming up July 11th out at the Streeter Public Library, it's Library Dino Day from 1:30 to 3:30 on the 11th. Dinosaurs roam the library. 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Go check it out at the Streeter Public Library. 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

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Hope you're having a great night so far. We're going to keep the hits rolling here. Bruno Mars, Risk It All, next on Q Nights.

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0: Justin Bieber with the Speed Demon here on Q Nights. It's Connor with you on your Tuesday. And don't forget to tune in with Day during the afternoon daydream. Yeah, the afternoon show before mine for your chance to win a pair of tickets to go see Dreamwave Wrestling No Escape on Saturday, July 18th at the Psycho Silas Saloon. He's giving away tickets every single day this week, so make sure to tune in and stay tuned because more of your favorite hits are on the way right here on Q Hit Music.
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5: Lows dip down to about 67 tonight under clear skies. Daytime high is approaching 87. Tomorrow, mainly sunny skies. That's your updated forecast from Shaw Local Radio. Currently 82.
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my God, how uplifting and inspiring you've been for me for all this time. 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

0: Gorgeous. Doja Cat with Gorgeous here on Q Nights. It's Connor with you on a Tuesday, and we are less than a month away from the start of Streeter Fest, August 6th through the 9th. 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

0: Post Malone with Circles here on Q Nights. It's Connor with you on your Tuesday. 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

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Let's keep the hits rolling here in the 10 o'clock hour. Camila Cabello, My Oh My, next

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0: Tame Impala with Dracula here on Q Nights. It's Connor with you on your Tuesday. And coming up this hour, more of your favorite hits. The Weeknd and Justin Bieber on the way in minutes. Plus, later on, I got Akon for you, Olivia Dean, and so much more. 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It's Q Nights.
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3: Lows dip down to about 67 tonight under clear skies. Daytime high is approaching 87. Tomorrow, mainly sunny skies. That's your updated forecast from Shaw Local Radio. Currently 82.
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0: One Republic, Need Your Love here on Q Nights. It's Connor with you on your Tuesday. Hope you're having a great evening so far. Hey, looking forward to bright and sunshiny weather tomorrow for sure. And if you enjoy getting outdoors, make sure to check out the guided hikes at Matheson State Park, brought to you by Star Rock Lodge. Going on now through July 26th, they're having adventure hikes designed for those who love getting out into nature. Yeah, go check it out. Get outdoors. Touch grass, as they say. 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

0: Alex Warren with Ordinary here on Q Nights. It's Connor with you on your Tuesday, but not for very much longer because I am getting on out of here. Yeah, you have a great rest of your night and stay tuned all night long because even though I'm getting out of here, the tunes ain't going nowhere. Take care of yourselves. Take care of one another. Do something kind for somebody. And remember, I'm Connor. You're not. Have a great rest of your night. I'll talk to you tomorrow.
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0: Mr. Know-It-All from Teddy Swims, Benson Boone, and Mr. Electric Blue. Microsoft in the news, eliminating nearly 5,000 jobs on Monday. A restructuring going on, parts of the company to prioritize AI investments and other long-term business goals. Everything is going AI. If you're not a part of it, well, you will be eventually, or you won't have a job. That's the way it looks anyway. We'll see. Selena Gomez, single soon. I've got that next.
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2: Here's a look at your weather on Q Hit Music. Lows dip down to about 67 tonight under clear skies. Daytime high is approaching 87. Tomorrow, mainly sunny skies. That's your updated forecast from Shaw Local Radio. 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

0: Some of their home wrecker. It's Todd here. Taylor Swift, of course, The Fate of Ophelia. We've got Harry Styles coming up in just a bit. Well, the venue where Taylor Swift got married, speaking of Taylor Swift, apparently there was a detailed play-by-play narrative of the wedding layout on X from AMC Theater CEO Adam Aron before it got erased. There's lots of erasing of information going on out there. They say MSG, Madison Square Garden, didn't look like an arena. The floors, walls, ceilings entirely draped in peach and white. Large, blown-up childhood photos of Taylor and Travis lined the hallways year by year from infancy to their late teens. And apparently a video clip obtained by the Daily Mail bypassed the security grid. It showcased MSG into an enchanted garden filled with towering trees, green drapery, soaring archways, and a massive gazebo. Quite a descriptive and a crazy transformation for a wedding venue, would you think?
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0: Harry Styles, American Girls, I'm Todd. Wacky, but true story. UK bank robber accused of making off with thousands of dollars in cash. Didn't make it far before a dye pack thrown in by the bank teller exploded. Now, weirdly, as the teller was putting money into the robber's canvas bag, he told her, "Don't forget the dye pack." She didn't. It exploded a short time later, and yep, cops, and they picked him up.
1: Did you miss us? Okay, you don't have to answer that. We already know you did. Let's get back to it on Q Hit Music.

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3: Here's a look at your weather on Q Hit Music. Lows dip down to about 67 overnight under clear skies. High temperatures reach up to 87 Wednesday, mainly clear. That's your updated forecast from Shaw Local Radio. Right now, 72.
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3: Here's a look at your weather on Q Hit Music. Lows dip down to about 67 overnight under clear skies. High temperatures reach up to 87 Wednesday, mainly clear. That's your updated forecast from Shaw Local Radio. Right now, it's 70 degrees.
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2: Here's a look at your weather on Q Hit Music. Lows dip down to about 67 overnight under clear skies. High temperatures reach up to 87 Wednesday, mainly clear. That's your updated forecast from Shaw Local Radio. Right now, 71.
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Okay, here's one. You know why the cow jumped over the moon? Because he was listening to some hot tunes? I don't know. Here's another one on Q Hit Music.

We won't waste your time rambling on and on with mumbo jumbo. 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
3: Lows around 66 overnight under clear skies. Bright sunshine expected again Wednesday, 87. That's your updated forecast from Shaw Local Radio. Currently 70.
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got the afternoon blues. Well, don't let the sun set on your day. Tune in to the Afternoon Daydream weekdays 3 to 7 for a much-needed pick-me-up. Turn that frown upside down with Day on Q Hit Music. I'm sorry.

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3: Lows around 66 overnight under clear skies. Bright sunshine expected again Wednesday, 87. That's your updated forecast from Shaw Local Radio. Right now, 68.
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3: Sunny skies today with daytime highs approaching 87. Lows level off around 70. Tonight, mainly clear skies. That's your updated forecast from Shaw Local Radio. 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
1: Good morning. Good morning. Hi, I'm Penrod in a pretty good mood today, which is kind of odd because today would have been my father's birthday, but he's no longer with us. So, but I'm still in a good mood. I woke up, went and worked out a little bit, and now it's time to translate for you what the baby's about to say here in Roddy Ricch. That's, he said, I pull up, like, in case you're wondering.
2: I pull up, like, how you pull up, baby? How you pull up? How you pull up? I pull up.
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0: He was at the wedding. Somber home wrecker. Hopefully he didn't wreck the thing. Yeah. Good morning. Happy birthday. If today is your birthday, my name is Penrod. If you're looking for something else to celebrate, well, we have a list of fun things today.
1: I just want to celebrate another day of living. I just want to celebrate another day of life.
0: It's Nude Recreation Week. I forgot to mention that on Monday, but all this week is Nude Recreation Week. So I'm doing the show naked. Except for I got my socks on. Got to have my socks on. It's also Be a Kid Again Day. That would be cool to be a kid again. But I don't know, like, what age I would want to be. I'd probably want to be in high school again. Math 2.0 National Blueberry Day. Freezer Pop Day. It's also Milk Chocolate with Almonds Day. National Video Game Day. And National Ice Cream Sundae Day, which I like saying that because I get to say day, like I'm stuttering. Yeah, so, hey, if you have a birthday you want to mention, let me know. 888-PENROD1. 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
9: Sunshine expected today with daytime highs approaching 87. Mainly clear tonight, lows level off around 70. That's your updated forecast from Shaw Local Radio. Currently 66.
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Okay, here's one. You know why the cow jumped over the moon? Because he was listening to some hot tunes? I don't know. Here's another one on Q Hit Music.

0: Hey, let's have some good news. Good morning. My name is Penrod. Great story about a little boy named Avery Woolery. Avery is 11 years old from Kentucky. Jumped into action after he spotted an unconscious man at the bottom of an apartment pool. Yeah, when he saw the man, he dove in and pulled him up to the surface. This allowed others to begin CPR and called 911. The man was taken to the hospital. Serious condition, but Avery gave him a chance at survival. His dad said that he's proud of his son, his courage, and his willingness to help. So thank you very much, Avery. Hopefully, I would like to know what happened to the guy. I guess he's in critical condition, but they haven't given us any more to the story. But we got Avery. Going to go on to be a hero. Somebody get him a cape.
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0: always wanted a sports car, but I think I'm too big to fit in most of the sports cars. I mean, I really like the new Corvettes, but I don't have like $150,000 to buy one. No, not like Hillary Duff does. Yeah, which she's partnered with Bath and Body Works. Probably going to bring in some pretty good money for that partnership right there. Let's stick with the actresses. Amanda Bynes, she's teasing a bag line. That poor thing, Amanda. Wow, she's just, she's fallen so far. I feel bad for her. Jada Pinkett Smith has apparently moved back in with Will Smith, just in case you're wondering. Charlie XCX has a new album, Music, Fashion, Film. She's going to be doing some listening parties in 25 different cities. Jermaine Dupri is suing Sony Music for $18 million in unpaid royalties on Mariah Carey and Usher albums. Justin Bieber's Coachella sets are now permanently available on the YouTube, in case you missed it and wanted to see it. Spice Girls have taken back the Spice World movie rights, and they're going to re-release it. Why? Nobody watched it in the first place, did they? I know I did not.
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12: Sunshine expected today with daytime highs approaching 87. Mainly clear tonight, lows level off around 70. That's your updated forecast from Shaw Local Radio. Currently 66.
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8: Sunshine expected today with daytime highs approaching 87. Mainly clear tonight, lows level off around 70. That's your updated forecast from Shaw Local Radio. Currently 70.
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I love it. 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Now I know what you're thinking. Flowers from Amazon. They're fake flowers. 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

0: Is there a snakes or spiders in your house, Sabrina? Because if there are, I'm not coming in. No. My father-in-law found two snakes in his basement a couple weeks ago. I told him I'm never coming over ever again. I don't like snakes. I'm not coming over. Spiders? I'm okay with spiders. A lot of people are afraid of spiders. They have arachnophobia. Yeah, bless you. Anyway, do you think you can outrun a spider? Not the brown huntsman spider. You cannot outrun it. Scientists actually tested 258 species of spiders and tracked how fast they run. And according to the brown huntsman is the fastest spider that can reach speeds up to 8 miles an hour. Now, you know, I know what you're thinking. I can sprint faster than that, Penrod. You can sprint probably faster than that. Maybe you can't. I don't know. But from the jump, it's going to get you before you can sprint away. So I don't know how big the brown huntsman spider is. I'm looking at a picture of it. It's ugly. It's very ugly. I might run from it, or I'll step on it. I don't know.
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10: Sunshine expected today with daytime highs approaching 87. Mainly clear tonight, lows level off around 70. That's your updated forecast from Shaw Local Radio. Currently 70.
11: Did you miss us? Okay, you don't have to answer that. We already know you did. 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

0: Zara has signed with RCA Records. Apparently, she needed a new deal, so she got one. Midnight Sun. Justin Bieber before that. Bieber, his they call it Biebercella. His whole Coachella set is permanently available on YouTube. So you remember not too long ago, we set a bunch of people up to take a trip around the moon. Didn't stop, just kind of did a flyby. Yeah. Well, one of them dudes, Jeremy Hansen, he's retiring. He's decided he's done. Why? Is my question. I mean, maybe it's because he spent 32 years of military service, 17 years of Canadian Space Agency astronaut. Maybe that's why. Maybe he's just old and he's ready to keep his head in the cloud and his feet in the ground. But other people are asking, what did you see up there where you don't want to go back? Let's all start this conspiracy theory together. Let's say this guy is retiring because he saw something up there that scared him. That's totally not true. We're totally starting a rumor, but let's continue it. Let's see if we can make this big news.
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0: Rodrigo, Olivia, Penrod, I love this story because it's karma. It is karma. This happened in San Francisco. You know, they have like a tram system. I guess it's called BART. I don't know what it stands for. But in Atlanta, they have the MARTA. And I don't know what that stands for. But my ex-girlfriend in high school, college, her name was Marta. And when I was in Atlanta, I texted her a picture. Said, I'm getting ready to ride this again. You can get it if you think about it. Anyway, this woman in San Francisco tried to sneak over the thing and without paying to get on the tram system. She got caught underneath the gates. And, had to get assistance from the people that work for the train BART employee to get work, to get her out. So they even said, listen, if you can't afford, just ask us. Chances are we'll let you through. No big deal. But she was stuck. And, she's going to get in little trouble for it. Just a little trouble for it.
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8: Sunshine expected today with daytime highs approaching 87. Mainly clear tonight, lows level off around 70. That's your updated forecast from Shaw Local Radio. Right now, it's 72 degrees.
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0: If you got a pool, you don't mind people, random people peeing in it, you can rent it out. 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

0: Let's need your love from One Republic. Good morning. I need to wish you and you and you a happy birthday to you. Today would have been my dad's birthday, but he's no longer with us. I'm okay with it.
1: I just want to celebrate another day of living. 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
0: You know, it's Nude Recreation Week all this week, so I urge you to recreate nude. Like, I wouldn't call this recreation, but I'm doing my show with my socks on. That's it. Now I'm sitting on a towel because this chair is leather here. And it just wouldn't feel good because it's a little warm. Let's be honest. Get some stickage going on here. It's also National Video Game Day, so you can play video games naked if you would like. You could also, eat some chocolate naked. It's National Milk Chocolate with Almonds, which is my favorite way to have milk chocolate with almonds or with ice cream. I love ice cream. That's chocolate ice cream. It's National Ice Cream Sundae Day, Freeze Pop Day, and Math 2.0 Day. I hate math. And I don't like this math 2.0 they got out there either. Let's just go to the original good old math. It seemed to be working. I don't know why we have a new math.
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12: Ample sunshine expected today with daytime highs approaching 87. Mainly clear skies. Tonight, lows level off around 70. That's your updated forecast from Shaw Local Radio. Currently, it's 72 degrees.
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0: Well, there were lots of tears the other night after the United States lost to, what, Belgium in the World Cup round 16? Yeah. Apparently, it was the most watched soccer broadcast in U.S. history. That's crazy. According to the data that is coming out, 30 million viewers tuned in to watch America lose. Yeah, how about that? I watched the last, like, I don't know, 4 or 5 minutes. I'm learning more about soccer. Do I like it? Not at all. I'll say I was a bandwagon fan for the last couple minutes the other night. But it's like I didn't realize they counted up. That's one thing I didn't know. And then I also didn't realize that there's more time after the 90 minutes expires. I had no idea there was this, quote, ghost time that the ref keeps track of. So you really don't know when the match, if that's what it's called, is over. So, yeah, and I didn't know you could get relegated down if your team sucks. Now, I don't think that's for it's not for the World Cup. That's over in the UK, I guess. And I do know the Egyptians, walk like an Egyptian, they're saying the World Cup is rigged.
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0: Señorita, my name is Penrod, and I hate to even talk about this, but I think it's important, especially if you're a parent, and you might want to hear this, especially if you have children between the ages of 12 to 17, because they are, it's increasingly, they're using booger sugar. I was trying to figure out the right way to say it. They're using cocaine. That's right. Cocaine use has declined across most age groups except for adolescents aged 12 to 17. It has tripled in the last couple of years. That is crazy. I remember when I was younger, the cocaine was kind of popular in the 90s. It was popular. I suppose it was popular in the 80s as well. But that was one of them drugs. And I'll admit, I've done some drugs, but I've never done the booger sugar. Because you don't know what they're cutting it with. Could be borax. Could be Tide or powdered Tide or something like that. So you don't know how pure it is. If you have a teenager, you might want to follow up with them. Because it can leave lasting, it can rewire your brain, basically. And, you know, you get addicted to the booger sugar. It can scar your brain cells. So, you got kids. Yeah, let's look into that. Let's get them off the booger sugar.
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6: Here's a look at your weather on Q Hit Music.
7: Ample sunshine expected today with daytime highs approaching 87. Mainly clear skies. Tonight, lows level off around 70. That's your updated forecast from Shaw Local Radio. Currently, it's 72 degrees.
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0: I've seen the devil down Sunset in every place.

0: Olivia, drop dead. It's Penrod. What do you think is something that rich people have, do? Like, there's a list of, quote, rich people things. That really, you know, it's not that expensive. And I can vouch for some of these. Tailoring of your clothes. A lot of people think if you get your clothes tailored, that's a rich people thing. It's really not. I mean, sure, it costs a little bit of money, but I wouldn't say it's for the rich. I've had clothes tailored before. You know what I say is a rich people thing? Native shampoo. Have you seen that stuff? Like 10 bucks a bottle or more. I would say that's for rich people. Also on the list, while we're talking about what rich people have, do, cleaning ladies. I'm not going to say that's a rich people thing either, because I'm a cleaning lady. Well, not anymore. I had a cleaning lady. I mean, I do now, but I don't have to pay her because it's my wife. But before I had a wife, I had a cleaning lady, and it was like 40 bucks is all. I was like, that's not bad for like every 2 weeks I would have her come. So that is, didn't clean my house. Just get your mind out of the gutter. I didn't think that was too bad. Art exhibits, good wine. You know what? Cheap wine can taste just as good as good wine. That's what I'm being told. I'm not a wine drinker. And Grey Poupon, that's not for rich people. No, that's for people who want to pretend to be rich like me.
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12: Ample sunshine expected today with daytime highs approaching 87. Mainly clear skies. Tonight, lows of aloft around 70. That's your updated forecast from Shaw Local Radio. Currently, it's 77 degrees.
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0: He's a speed demon himself. I know he's got at least two tickets for speeding this Justin Bieber. FYI, his Coachella set is on YouTube, and it will be forever, they're saying. Forever and ever. More good news. An 11-year-old boy from Kentucky named Avery Woolery, no relation to Chuck that I know of, jumped into action when he saw an unconscious man at the bottom of an apartment pool. When he saw the man, he just dove in. Yep, head first. Dove in, pulled him up to the surface. Thank God the pool wasn't, too shallow. Allowed others to help with CPR, called 911. The man was taken to the hospital. But Avery gave him a chance at survival. Do we know if he survived? I don't know. Story doesn't tell me that. No. But his dad says he's proud of him. He's proud of his son's courage and his willingness to help. And we are too. Thank you, Avery. Get that kid a cape.
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0: I would say it wasn't too long ago. That's when I got hot. It's Sabrina Carpenter. She's been hot her whole life. You know who used to be hot but is not anymore? Amanda Bynes. Remember her? Ugh. She was on what, Boy Meets World? Is that what it was? She was such a pretty girl, but now she's... I don't even know what to call it. Yeah, she put some dumb tattoo on her face. Can I just tell you, face tattoos are never a good decision. Never, ever, ever. But she's teasing a super cute bag line that she's coming out with. Yeah. They're called garbage bags, and that's what she's using to move with. I'm joking. I don't know what she's doing now. Hillary Duff, she's partnered with Bath and Body Works. She's going to bring back the Y2K with a juicy new collection there. How about that? Charlie XCX got a new album coming out, Music, Fashion, Film. The track list is out. However, the album's not coming out for a bit, but you can hear it first. All you got to do is get picked to go to a listening party in 25 different cities around the world. Taylor Swift, Travis Kelce, they raffled off a free Chanel handbag at their wedding. I had no idea you could do raffles at your own wedding. Sounds like a good idea, right? Justin Bieber's Coachella set's going to be permanently on the YouTube. Zara Larsson, she's got a new record deal with RCA Records. Have a great day.
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7: Ample sunshine expected today with daytime highs approaching 87. Mainly clear skies, tonight lows level off around 70. That's your updated forecast from Shaw Local Radio. Currently 79.
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You know, we haven't heard that he was at the wedding, but to be fair, his birthday was July 4th, so he might have had other plans. Right now, Taylor Swift and Post Malone, here's Fortnite.

0: Alex Warren with Fever Dream here as we are continuing your Hump Day playlist. All the best sounds for this Wednesday. Coming up, I got Ariana Grande headed your way next.
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6: Sunny skies today with highs around 87. 70 tonight, mainly clear. Cloudy skies tomorrow, chance for storms, highs around 85. That's your updated forecast from Shaw Local Radio. Right now, 79.
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The title track from her latest project, that's Zara Larsson with Midnight Sun. She's on tour right now. Coming up, an artist who is definitely not on tour and probably won't be anytime soon. I know that's a bummer to say, but Justin Bieber fans have been hoping for a tour announcement, and sources

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0: Sienna Spyro with new music, and before that we went a little old school, taking me back with The Weeknd and Daft Punk. We got more great sounds on deck. Lock it in, it's the perfect hump day playlist. 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
9: Sunny skies today with highs around 87. 70 tonight, mainly clear. Cloudy skies tomorrow, chance for storms, highs around 85. That's your updated forecast from Shaw Local Radio. Currently, it's 81 degrees.
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Music has the power to make us feel or even enhance our current mood. Let us be the background for however you're feeling. 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

Okay, here's one. You know why the cow jumped over the moon? Because he was listening to some hot tunes? I don't know. Here's another one on Q Hit Music.

0: choosing Texas and fans definitely choosing her. That is Ella Langley, who is now 12 weeks at the top of the Billboard Hot 100, which means she's just broken a record for the longest run for a female country artist to take that coveted top spot. So congrats to Ella. Of course, her reign is far from over.
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2: 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I'm here with Caroline Rundio, my daughter. 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
6: Sunny skies today with highs around 87. 70 tonight, mainly clear. Cloudy skies tomorrow, chance for storms, highs around 85. That's your updated forecast from Shaw Local Radio. Currently, it's 81 degrees.
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0: That is Tate McRae, who was at Taylor Swift's wedding over the weekend, and so relatable. She was spotted leaving the wedding, and in the back of a car, she was just glued to her phone. Because remember, there was a strict no cell phone policy. Everyone had to turn their phones in, so I'm sure many, many hours without it, it would have felt like a nice reunion. Now, we do know partly why Taylor had a no phone policy. Well, one, she didn't want photos of the event leaking, but there's a big reason why. She herself had her own film crews there, and apparently she's working on a film that sort of depicts not only the planning of the wedding, but also the wedding, and I'm sure she doesn't want that footage to come out before her own footage comes out. I'm sure she's planning to make a pretty penny off this project. So don't worry, I'm sure you will see photos and video of Taylor Swift's wedding in the future, just maybe not the near future. I'm sure they're putting it all together now.
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0: myself. His mom likes everyone. That is Justin Bieber, one of my favorite lines from that track. That is Love Yourself. You know, people got to listen to their moms more. Moms know a thing or two. Coming up, we got more great sounds for you. Lock it in. More of your favorites are just around the corner next.
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9: Sunny skies today with highs around 87. 70 tonight, mainly clear. Cloudy skies tomorrow, chance for storms, highs around 85. That's your updated forecast from Shaw Local Radio. Right now, it's 82 degrees.
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5: Mainly clear this afternoon with highs around 88. Mainly clear tonight, 70. Cloudy tomorrow, chance for storms, 86. That's your updated forecast from Shaw Local Radio. Right now, it's 82 degrees.
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Got the afternoon blues. 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

0: Sienna Spyro, Die on This Hill. More great music in store, including Megan Trainor with T-Pain, who have such great chemistry together. Then Megan put out a full-page ad in the newspaper just thanking T-Pain for the collab. Apparently, she was a little smitten with their creative energy together. I'm here for it. That song is coming up just around the corner. Megan Trainor, T-Pain, next.
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8: Mainly clear this afternoon with highs around 88. Mainly clear tonight, 70. Cloudy tomorrow, chance for storms, 86. That's your updated forecast from Shaw Local Radio. Right now, it's 82 degrees.
9: Did you miss us? Okay, you don't have to answer that. We already know you did. 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

0: Her new tour, of course, delighting fans by proving that she's still got it. She is Ariana Grande, my friends, and she is a professional. She also has been spending a lot of time with Ricky, one of her exes. So I don't know what that means. We know she's single now. Are they just friends, or is this a rekindling of some romance? We'll have to see. He has been sort of on quite a few of the tour stops, so seems like he's hanging out for a minute. We'll keep you updated. In the meantime, more great sounds here. Olivia Dean and more around the corner next.
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0: Benson Boone. Now, here's the deal. There's lots of rumblings that he could be dating Alex Earl. They, of course, star in his new music video together. They've been spotted on a couple of dates, but where they were not spotted together was Taylor Swift's wedding. Now, that could either be because they somehow arrived separately, we just didn't see them, or maybe, you know, Benson had already RSVP'd by the time this romance started, or maybe there is no more a romance and there never was. I don't know. We're keeping our eye on things so we can keep you updated. I do know, coming up, more great music for you. Lock it in. More of your favorites are coming up next.
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9: Mainly clear this afternoon with highs around 88. Mainly clear tonight, 70. Cloudy tomorrow, chance for storms, 86. That's your updated forecast from Shaw Local Radio. Right now, it's 82 degrees.
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I got drive, I don't need a car. Money really all that we fiendin' for. 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Fall off what? I ain't seen the horse. Called your bluff, better cite the source. 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
1: 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It's Mrs. Kelce, my friends. 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

Bruno Mars with I Just Might. And I just might be playing more of your favorites. 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On deck, I got another one. Another one you do not want to miss. Coming up next.

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5: Mainly clear this afternoon with highs around 88. Mainly clear tonight, 70. Cloudy tomorrow, chance for storms, 86. That's your updated forecast from Shaw Local Radio. Currently, it's 84 degrees.
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0: Be serious. We know he was a guest at Taylor Swift's wedding, but we also know there was a very strict NDA that all the guests had to sign, and they're not supposed to be talking about it. Like, what happens at Taylor Swift's wedding stays at Taylor Swift's wedding, at least until she releases the film about it. But Sombra was asked over the weekend, you know, hey, how did things go? What was the vibe? And he said no comment and held tight to that. So he... Well, his lips are sealed, so more power to you, Somber. That has to be a tough secret to keep.
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Getting ready for the big game? 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

0: Engaged to an American girl, that is Harry Styles, soon to wed Zoe Kravitz. And of course, that's not the only good news in his life. He just broke a record, one previously held by Ed Sheeran and Taylor Swift. Those are not easy records to break. He had a 12-night stint at Wembley Stadium, and they were all sold out. So that is the most shows of any solo artist, and at Wembley anyways. And he nailed it. I mean, 12 nights of sold-out shows at the iconic venue? Pretty impressive stuff. So a shout out to our boy, Harry Styles.
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7: Mainly clear this afternoon with highs around 88. Mainly clear tonight, 70. Cloudy tomorrow, chance for storms, 86. That's your updated forecast from Shaw Local Radio. Currently, it's 84 degrees.
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0: She had a vibe for Tay Tay's wedding. That is Sabrina Carpenter, who just posted photos early this week of her look at the wedding. And honestly, I gotta say, pretty fierce. The girl was wearing sort of a black lace dress that kind of was giving like Western saloon, but like in such a cool way. I loved everything about it. I think it was my favorite look that I've seen of anyone who attended the wedding. So shout out to Sabrina Carpenter. On the way, more great music for you here. Lock it in. We got Olivia Dean, we got Kesha, and a few surprises up next.
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5: Mainly clear this afternoon with highs around 88. Mainly clear tonight, 70. Cloudy tomorrow, chance for storms, 86. That's your updated forecast from Shaw Local Radio. Currently, it's 84 degrees.
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0: That is the weekend cry for me, and it's here where we got all the best sounds for this hump day. Coming up, a new artist on deck who just made an exciting announcement. The TikTok star is about to embark on her headlining tour debut coming up in September, all in support of her new record, My Reckless Abandon. I'm talking about Bella Kay. I've got a little taste just around the corner up next.
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0: Ariana Grande, God is a Woman. Now, of course, she is a woman who is single, and I think she might be getting a little lonely on the road because her ex, Ricky Alvarez, has been spending a lot of time with her, apparently multiple different tour stops, and seen vibing, for sure, at some of the shows as well. So I don't know if this is the beginning of a rekindled romance, or maybe they're just friends. We'll see. In the meantime, lock it in. More of your favorites coming up here as we continue the Perfect Wednesday playlist next.
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10: Here's a look at your weather on Cue Hit Music.
11: Mainly clear this afternoon with highs around 88. Mainly clear tonight, 70. Cloudy tomorrow, chance for storms, 86. That's your updated forecast from Shaw Local Radio. Currently, it's 84 degrees.
12: 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Let's get back to it on Q Hit Music.

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0: Somber Blood Homewrecker here on Q and Music 97.7 103.3. It's the Afternoon Daydream brought to you by Marquette Academy. 3:05 in the afternoon. It's 84 degrees outside. How are you doing today? It's Wednesday. We are halfway through the week. Got a lot to be happy about, a lot to be excited about, especially because I have a little bit of a surprise for you. Technical difficulties, folks. So much for a surprise.
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0: I am giving away a pair of tickets to see Festival 56's Guys and Dolls this upcoming Saturday at 2 o'clock. If you're interested in going, I'll take the first caller, 815-224-2103. If you're a fan of the theater, then you know about Guys and Dolls, so you definitely want to be there this weekend. Again, the number is 815-224-2103. Let's keep it rolling with One Republic. Right now, it's Need Your Love. You're listening to Cute Music.

David Guetta and Justin Bieber with 2U here on Q and Music. It's the Afternoon Daydream, 3:16 in the afternoon. It's 84 degrees outside. And shout out to Chris, who won that pair of tickets to go see Ingle Lane Theater's Guys and Dolls this weekend. If you're interested in checking out the show, head on over to their website, ingolane.org. In other news, we still have some loose ends to tie up from the big wedding that took place last weekend between Taylor Swift and Travis Kelce. Now, we didn't get a lot of info about the wedding. However, people have been trying to profit off of the wedding however they can. Someone has been trying to sell a bag of air that supposedly was collected at Madison Square Garden that night on eBay. In the description, they say it isn't just a bag, it's history you can breathe. They wanted $50,000 for it, but the listing got taken down not too long after it got put up. And also online, people have been trying to sell trash that might have come from the wedding, including fabric, soda can tops, and even a single AirPod. Guys, give it up. We're not going to buy it. And if you do buy it, you're crazy. Here's Zara Larsson. It's Cute Music.

0: Taylor Swift, I Knew It, I Knew You, here on Cue with Music from the new Toy Story movie. If you haven't gone to see the Toy Story movie, definitely go and check it out. It made me cry at the end. I loved it. Now, if you're a big fan of Girl Scout cookies, then you may want to check out their newest product. They have teamed up with Krispy Kreme, and they're going to be doing Girl Scout cookie donuts. It's basically comfort food meeting more comfort food. The only thing that I'm concerned about is our waistbands getting bigger. They have a Thin Mints one with chocolate icing, cookie crumbles, dark chocolate chips, and a cool mint drizzle on top. They have a Lemon Ups version that's filled with lemon cream and covered in lemon icing. Then they have a Samoa's one that's a chocolate-covered donut topped with caramel and coconut. And they're already in stores, but only for a limited time. Now, these three aren't really my favorite flavors, so I'm going to wait. Hopefully, they do more flavors in the future, and I definitely will be picking them up. But if you get some and you like them, please let me know. You're listening to Cute Music.
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8: Mainly clear this afternoon with highs around 88. Mainly clear tonight, 70. Cloudy tomorrow, chance for storms, 86. That's your updated forecast from Shaw Local Radio. Currently, it's 84 degrees.
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Elton John, Dua Lipa here on Q and Music. It's the Afternoon Daydream. It's 3:37. It is 84 degrees. And if you've ever wanted to learn how to perform CPR, there's a great opportunity coming up for you to do so in Mendota in just a couple of days. 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It's for anyone interested in giving CPR when necessary. The class is going to be from 4 to 5:30 on the 20th over at St. John's Lutheran Church in Mendota. It's free to go, but you do have to register in advance and space is limited. If you want more info, email i80.communityeducation@osfhealthcare.org. I've always wanted to know how to give CPR, so I may have to check this class out. But if you've ever been in a situation where someone needed CPR and you couldn't give them CPR because you didn't know how, now you can become

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Okay, here's one. You know why the cow jumped over the moon? Because he was listening to some hot tunes? I don't know. Here's another one on Q Hit Music.

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1: Justin Bieber and Blood Pop with Friends here on Q and Music. It's the Afternoon Daydream. It's 3:48 right now. 84 degrees outside. 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Still got lots of show for you, including the Cutie Music Pets of the Week brought to you by Central Bank Illinois. 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We got Penny and Cash, the dogs, and then we got Eleanor, the cat. I'll be giving you the full scoop on them in just a bit. 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
6: Mainly clear this afternoon with highs around 88. Mainly clear tonight, 70. Cloudy tomorrow, chance for storms, 86. That's your updated forecast from Shaw Local Radio. 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

0: 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It's the afternoon daydream, 4:07 in the afternoon. It's 86 degrees outside, and it's now time for your Q and Music Pets of the Week, brought to you by Central Bank Illinois, where their central focus is you. This week, we're featuring a trio of cutie patooties. We have Penny and Cash, the dogs, and Eleanor, the cat, and they're all up for adoption over at Illinois Valley Animal Rescue. Let's start off with Penny and Cash. They are an adorable brother and sister. They are bonded siblings, and they just want to have fun. They're so playful and goofy and must be adopted together since they are so bonded. They do require a secure fenced-in yard, and they would be like to adopt locally. They are 4 to 5 years old. They're husky mixes, and they're excited to meet their future family. They are so cute. Penny is adorable. She has pointy ears, and Cash has some piercing eyes. They look blue in his picture, but I can't tell for sure, but they're striking nonetheless. Check them out. Then we have Eleanor, and she's very sweet and gentle. This cat likes to be held and petted. She does get along with everyone. She also gets along with dogs, so if you decided to take her, Penny, and Cash, I'm pretty sure they'll be fine together. She is very motherly, and she enjoys taking care of kittens. Check this beauty out. She's very elegant. There's a sophistication to Eleanor. Both she, Penny, and Cash are up for adoption over at Illinois Valley Animal Rescue. If you're interested in adopting, you can fill out an application on their website, illinoisvalleyanimalrescue.net. Those are your Pets of the Week, brought to you by Central Bank Illinois. Still have lots to show for you. Games, prizes, the R Request Hour, and more coming your way. Right now, it's Free of Sky. We're giving the silent treatment. 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

0: same.
1: Pink Panther Zara Larsson stateside here on Q with Music. It's the afternoon daydream. Currently, it is 417, 86 degrees. And coming up this weekend is the LaSalle County 4-H and Junior Fair going on over in Ottawa. It is the annual fair, and they're celebrating America turning 250 this year. The festival is going on Thursday through Sunday over at the fairgrounds in Ottawa. They will have animal exhibits and judging going on. They're also going to have some inflatable games for you, some truck and tractor pools. They're going to be doing a rodeo. They're going to be doing a demo derby and a bunch of other activities. If you want more info, they do have a Facebook page. Head on over to LaSalle County Junior Fair to get a little bit more information and to get the full schedule of events for the weekend. So check it on out. I always love going to the 4-H and fairs because you get to see like all the live animals and they're all so cute and stuff. But I can't do the smell. Coming up in just a minute is your chance to win some free frozen custard with the Culver's Concrete Mix-Up Game. I hope you know your music because your knowledge of it will be put to the test. Right now, it's Teddy Swims, Mr. Know-It-All. 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

0: stylish. Tuck big t-shirt Billy. Watch on my wrist, but I want that diamond. Tuck crazy when I pull up in sight. Mile high, the first class, I'm the pilot.
1: 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It's the Afternoon Daydream, 426, 86 degrees, and it's now time for the Coverse Concrete Mix-Up Game. 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
14: Mainly clear skies tonight with lows around 70. Overcast skies tomorrow, chance of thunderstorms, daytime highs approaching 86. That's your updated forecast from Shaw Local Radio. Currently, it's 86 degrees.
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1: It's the Culver's Concrete Mix-Up Game here on Cue and Music. Thank you for calling. You're talking today. Who's this?
2: Hi, my name is Haley.
1: Hey, Haley. How's it going?
2: I'm good. How are you?
1: I'm doing great, Haley. Now, Haley, did you hear that song I just played?
2: I did. Is it Fever Dream by Alex Warren?
1: I don't know. Let me consult with the judges. They say it is. Congratulations, Haley.
2: Thank you.
1: You are taking away that free concrete mixer. What do you like to get on your concrete mixer?
2: I like cookie dough or Oreo, depending on the day.
1: You know what? I feel the same way. Sometimes just by themselves, I'm happy.
2: Absolutely. Me too.
1: Big congratulations to Haley, our winner today with the Culver's Concrete Mix-Up Game. Make sure you tune in tomorrow for your opportunity to win a concrete mixer of your own. We're going to keep things rolling with our winning song. It's Alex Warren. Here's Fever Dream. You're listening to Cue Music.

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0: Macklemore, Ryan Lewis can't hold us here on Q and Music. It's the afternoon daydream. It's 4:48 in the afternoon. It's 86 degrees outside, and it's a big weekend for the theater here in the Illinois Valley. Stage 212 is presenting the 1920 musicals comedy. It's called The Drowsy Chaperone. They have shows coming up starting on Friday. It's going to be Friday, Saturdays, and Sundays this week, next week, and the week after. If you'd like tickets or just more info, head on over to stage212.org. Festival 56 is presenting Shakespeare's The Comedy of Horrors at 7:30 every Wednesday and Sunday through the 29th over at Soldiers and Sailors Park in Princeton. Their performances are free. If you want more information on those, head on over to festival56.com. Also going on this weekend, Ingle Lane Theater is presenting the musical Guys and Dolls. I gave away some tickets a little bit earlier if you were around. They have shows going on tomorrow, Friday, Saturday, and Sunday. And you can head on over to inglelane.org to get tickets. So check out the theater this weekend, all my thespians. 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
9: Mainly clear skies tonight with lows around 70. Overcast skies tomorrow, chance of thunderstorms, daytime highs approaching 86. That's your updated forecast from Shaw Local Radio. Currently, it's 86 degrees.
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8: Mainly clear skies tonight with lows around 70. Overcast skies tomorrow, chance of thunderstorms, daytime highs approaching 86. That's your updated forecast from Shaw Local Radio. Currently, it's 86 degrees. 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
2: 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Let's keep it going with Bruno Mars. He's getting ready to risk it all. 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
2: 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Q Hit Music.

Doja and The Weeknd, you right here on Q and Music. It's the Afternoon Daydream. It's 518, 86 degrees. And if you haven't been to brunch in a minute, or you're still reeling from the 4th of July, or maybe even both, get ready to red, white, and brunch with Camp Arimony this weekend. On Sunday, they'll be celebrating America with a patriotic theme menu. They have seatings available for 9 a.m., 10:15, 11:30, and 12:45. You do have to make a reservation. Head on over to CampArimony.com to get a little bit more info and to secure your spot this weekend. Also, going on in Ottawa is the Jordan Block Jams. You can enjoy some live music from Sarah's Place. They are a tribute band for Zach Bryan and Noah Kahan. They'll be performing from 8 to 10 Friday evening over at the Jordan Block in Ottawa. Head on over to their page on Facebook, OSEG, O-S-E-G, Mike, for more information. Coming up next is the Jimmy John's Freaky Fast Freebie Frenzy, but right now, we're looking at some Speed Demons. Here's Justin Bieber. 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
1: 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Or if you are feeling super lucky, give me a call as well. Or even just super hungry, hit my line. The number is 815-224-2103. Again, our number is 815-224-2103. It's the Jimmy John's Freaky Fast Freebie Frenzy. 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
12: Mainly clear skies tonight with lows around 70. Overcast skies tomorrow, chance of thunderstorms, daytime highs approaching 86. That's your updated forecast from Shaw Local Radio. Currently, it's 86 degrees.
13: Did you miss us? Okay, you don't have to answer that. We already know you did. 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

0: Taylor Swift, The Fate of Ophelia here on Q and Music. It's the Afternoon Daydream. Currently, it is 5:46, 86 degrees outside. And if you're looking to hear some live music this weekend, look no further than the Spring Valley and Peru Municipal Bands. They are both in the midst of their summer concert series going on throughout the summer. They still have a couple of shows coming up. They have one. The Spring Valley Municipal Band has a show coming up on the 10th. Which is Friday, right? Yes. And it's going to be over at Spring Valley's downtown mini park. In case of any weather-related issues, the concerts will be moved over to Hall High School's auditorium. Also, the Peru Municipal Band, their next performance will be on Saturday at 7 o'clock over at the Maud Powell statue in Peru. So be sure to check them on out. The concerts are free for both bands, so you don't have to worry about that at least. And you get to support some local art. So both the Peru and Spring Valley Municipal Bands are performing all summer long. So if you can't catch them this weekend, you still got plenty of chances to see them live. You're listening to Cute Music.
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0: Portugal the Man with Philip Steele here on Cue at Music 97.7 103.3. It's the afternoon daydream. 6 o'clock, 86 degrees, and it is now time for the Technology Made Easy, our request hour. 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Let us know your request, and as always, we got you on the rest. 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

Alex Warren. That was Ordinary here on Cue It Music. 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So if you got anything you want to hear, feel free to hit us up, 815-224-2103. 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Let's keep it rolling. It's time to hit the wall. Here's Gracie Abrams. 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

0: 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You got plenty of time to get them in. 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
2: Here's a look at your weather on Q Hit Music.
3: Lows level off around 70 tonight under mainly clear skies. Chance of thunderstorms tomorrow. Highs level off around 86. Cloudy skies expected. That's your updated forecast from Shaw Local Radio. Currently 86.
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0: Russell Dickerson, Happened to Me, here on Cue and Music. 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
10: Here's a look at your weather on Q Hit Music. Mainly clear tonight with a low of 71. Chance of thunderstorms tomorrow. Highs level off around 86. Overcast skies. That's your updated forecast from Shaw Local Radio. Currently 86.
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Tay McRae, that was Revolving Door here on Q-Ed Music. 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